Greatest Hits 78.1. Did you burn anything last night? Turn the furnace on? It was a chilly start to the day here in Eau Claire. I think we started at 42, maybe. I think we got down to 37 for a brief point. But I know some people like Black River Falls and up north got to the freezing mark, or they're pretty close.

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10: I'm meteorologist Mandy Faluber with your updated forecast. Lows dip down to about 55 tonight under cloudy skies with thunderstorms likely. Winds out of the south 10 to 15 miles per hour. Daytime highs approaching 69 tomorrow. Sunshine mixed with clouds at times. Lows level off around 46 tomorrow night. Clear skies. That's the latest forecast on Greatest Hits 98.1. Currently, it's 55 degrees.
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Greatest Hits 98.1. I don't know, on a Monday night, are you into rocking anything, much less a Casbah? It's The Clash coming up. On Monday nights, we do Pseudo Echo, something a little bit different tonight. We're going to do a live cut, because there's no studio cut of this person covering this very famous song. So a live version of Pseudo Echo coming up after 9 tonight.

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Not just Benny. No. Benny and the Jets. Elton John there. Well, in this day and age, even if someone's going to tell you they love you, I think most of us maybe prefer text. No.

Greatest Hits 98.1. It's the big Oktoberfest weekend. I'm going to talk about that coming up in just a little bit. But it all kicks off kind of Friday morning. I mean, it gets going Thursday, but our party is Friday morning with kegs and eggs. I'll tell you more about that.

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Greatest Hits 98.1 from Germany, right there. Scorpions. We're going to talk Germany and German heritage this weekend. It's Kegs and Eggs. We kick off Oktoberfest at the Northern Wisconsin State Fairgrounds, Custer Coliseum. It's our 6th annual Kegs and Eggs. Come on out. First people through the door get free breakfast. We got brats, we got beer, we got polka. It's going to kick off 8 a.m. Kegs and Eggs, a fun little tradition with us. We'll see you out there this Friday morning, bright and early. Greatest Hits.

Finish at 78.1. There you go. From Building the Perfect Beast, it is Don Henley. Let's stay in the 80s, go a wee bit deeper, as we do with our 80s Day Deep Track. Go to some Janet Jackson from the mid-80s. This was her coming out. This was her breakout album. The album was called Control. We're going to check out the title cut off there tonight. We're talking about 1986. Song peaked at number 5. And like I said, this was her album where she was proclaiming her independence for the first time in her life. And she didn't do it very subtly. You know, she was right out there. The lyrics in this song, some, when I was 17, I did what people told me, did what my father said, let my mother mold me. Well, she was taking control. Obviously, famous family, the famous brothers, some guy named Michael, and then even her father, Joe, was primarily interested in being her manager instead of her dad. So control came from the heart, of course. It did happen.

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7: I'm meteorologist Mandy Faluber with your updated forecast. Thunderstorms likely. Tonight, otherwise cloudy skies expected. Lows dip down to about 55. South winds, 8 to 15 miles per hour. Sunshine mixed with clouds at times. Tomorrow, highs around 69. Clear skies tomorrow night. Lows level off around 46. That's the latest forecast on Greatest Hits 98.1. Right now, it's 56 degrees.

Greatest Hits 98.1. Weather-wise tonight, so a good, 15 degrees? Warmer than last night. Should be down to about 50. We got to like 40. We got to 37 at some point. Tonight's overnight low 57 and back up to 70 for tomorrow. That's manageable. That's doable, right? Will I try?

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And let's bring the Chippewa Valley together, one song at a time.

Glenn said 78.1, and yeah, she did her dance stuff. She did her risque stuff, but every once in a while, she had a very thought-provoking, sign of the time song, like Papa Don't Preach, that's Madonna.

Greatest Hits 98.1, and we'll talk more about kegs and eggs coming up. That's the tip of the iceberg for Oktoberfest weekend and our Oktoberfest traditions. We're going to talk about those, but you can find out more at around the 715.

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Ben's at 78.1, coming up after 9 o'clock here. Our Monday segment. We didn't do it last week. Last week was Labor Day. Wow. That was only last. Doesn't it seem like last Monday, Labor Day, was a long time ago? But we're back tonight. And interesting. Normally it's...

Greatest Hits 98.1. Hopefully your Monday went better than manic, right? Let's do a segment we do on Monday nights that we call Pseudo Echo, where we talk remakes. Sometimes you know the song, and we go back and tell you, hey, somebody did it first, or you know the song, and we're like, hey, somebody else did it. Tonight, you know the song very well, and you know the artist that is doing the cover very well. The only thing this artist didn't do was put this cover version on a studio album, but it's available in live versions several times that I found, and I'm going to play my favorite live version of it. Now, the song is Robert Palmer, Addicted to Love. It's kind of got that groove, the grunge. It's kind of sexy. But when you give it to Tina Turner and she wants to do it, suddenly you've got a whole bunch of attitude and you've got a whole bunch more strut and you've got a little more rock edge to it. Now, she loved this song and played it a lot during her tours. In fact, you can find it on albums and studio albums and bonus versions. You can find it on Tina Live in Europe, May 88, Simply the Best. It was tacked on there, and all the best. What's Love Got to Do with It? The 30th Anniversary Edition, Wildest Dreams is on there. But we're going to focus on her version from the Arnhem Live version. And this is kind of significant because it really shows you that high octane energy that Tina possessed. And this is at 69 years old. So it was, it's done really well, but it's definitely live and it is loud, and she takes it in a little different version. It is true to the original, but she Tinas it up, if I can use that as an adjective. Let's check it out tonight. A live version on Pseudo Echo, Tina Turner, and Addicted to Love. 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
11: I'm meteorologist Mandy Faluber with your updated forecast. Thunderstorms likely. Tonight, otherwise cloudy skies expected. Lows dip down to about 55. South winds, 8 to 15 miles per hour. Sunshine mixed with clouds at times. Tomorrow, highs around 69. Clear skies tomorrow night. Lows level off around 46. That's the latest forecast on Greatest Hits 98.1. Currently, 57.
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Great as it's 98.1. Yeah, sometimes taking your time and patience. SOS band there. Here's a guitar intro from Slash that was never really meant to be a song. This is a little tricky to play, and he used to do this just to warm up his fingers, kind of limber things up, and someone heard him doing it and said, hey, we could turn that into a song, and lo and behold, we did. It's Guns N' Roses and Sweet

Greatest Hits 78.1. It's only Monday night, but we've got Monday behind us. We can look forward to Friday Night Live. We've got a good one. It is going to be highlights from Sirius Moonlights. David Bowie. That's going to be our Friday Night Live concert, 10 o'clock this Friday night.

Greatest Hits 98.1 on a Monday night. We played a Monday song, and we called it a Manic Monday when we played the Bengals song. Monday gets a bad rap for obvious reasons. This one doesn't do much better. This is a little new order for you, and it's not a Manic Monday. It's a Blue Monday on Greatest Hits 98.1.

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0: Greatest Hits 98.1. Sometimes you go to a doctor to get healed, and sometimes you take that route that Marvin Gaye is talking about there. It works, I guess. Simon and Garfunkel are going to talk about a Mrs. coming up after Foreigner here.
1: Your

Greatest Hits 98.1. We started out with a bright sunshiny day, but that quickly gave way to clouds and rain and thunderstorms and wind. We kind of ran the whole gamut today, didn't we? Tonight, 57, with some of those showers and thunderstorms lingering. Tomorrow, we'll get some peaks at the sun, 70. We should be at 73 for a high. 69 on Wednesday, 74 on Thursday. And then as we head into the weekend, still right about where we should be. Middle of September, and finally, we've got caught up with Mother Nature and autumn. 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
6: I'm meteorologist Mandy Faluber with your updated forecast. Lows dip down to about 56 tonight under cloudy skies with thunderstorms likely. Winds out of the south, 8 to 15 miles per hour. High temperatures reach up to 69 tomorrow. Sunshine mixed with clouds at times. Tomorrow night, lows around 46. That's the latest forecast on Greatest Hits 98.1. Right now, it's 58 degrees.

On one, they frown on that in elevators, by the way. And there's cameras. Just always assume there's cameras nowadays. Aerosmith there. Here's a song, the last big hit for Steely Dan in 1980. This is Hey 19.

Greatest Hits 98.1. That is how you finish a song right there. Big and brash. ELO and Mr. Blue Sky. Greatest Hits 98.1. Waters Rising says,

Greatest Hits 98.1. Farmaid coming up pretty quick. Let's see, that would be a week from this Friday. It's going to be on a Friday this year. And it's going to be in Virginia Beach, Virginia. And yeah, John Cougar, of course, is going to be there. The Eagles never played it. Don Henley, I remember, did a solo spot at a Farmaid. Here he is with his band, though. The

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Greatest Hits 88.1. Yep, we're going to Northern Wisconsin State Fair for green eggs and ham, I was going to say, but our kegs and eggs is what we're doing, not a Dr. Seuss thing. We've got some beer, got some eggs, which means breakfast, which means we're kicking off Oktoberfest. Want a free breakfast? 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Talking kegs and eggs this Friday morning. Doors open at 8. 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

0: 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Saturday, October 17th at Loopy's Dome in Chippewa Falls. 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
3: I'm meteorologist Mandy Faluber with your updated forecast. Lows level off around 57 overnight under cloudy skies with thunderstorms likely. Winds out of the south 8 to 15 miles per hour. Highs level off around 71. Tuesday, sunshine mixed with clouds at times. Clear skies Tuesday night, lows dip down to about 49. That's the latest forecast on Greatest Hits 98.1. Right now, 57.
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Greatest Hits 98.1, more cowbell. It's BOC, Blue Oyster Cult, so you got the acronym that I just made up. And then also a parenthetical song, Don't Fear, in parentheses, The Reaper. Coming up, oh man, the mighty Van Halen. I don't know, it's going to be a rocking one, almost too much for a Monday night. I'm going to tell you that right now, off the 1984 album. Also, Billy Joel, we'll talk about a long, long time. Right now, it is Bono and The Edge and U2 and a great song about MLK. It's Greatest Hits 98.1 and Pride in the Name of Love.

Greatest Hits 88.1. Of course, you remember the story behind that song. That's all Billy Joel right there. The finger snaps, all the harmony parts. He just layered it over and over again. And nice little doo-wop ditty right there. It's The Longest Time and Billy Joel. Friday nights, you do a thing called Friday Night Live, where we go back and pick up some great past concert albums. And this guy in the spotlight, Sirius Moonlight. It's going to be a David Bowie concert this Friday at 10 o'clock. Friday Night Live, right here. Greatest Hits on 88.1.

Greatest Hits 38.1 and the duo of Roxette from Sweden. Let's stay on that half of the world. And is a synth pop band formed in Sheffield, England in 1977. Didn't last long. They split up in 1980 and into two different kind of bands. But they gave us this one hit on this side of the pond. It's the Human League. And

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Greatest Hits 98.1, one of the happiest, sad kind of songs right there ever. And it's the Foundations. Build Me Up. Why do you do it? Why do you build me up, Buttercup? Weather-wise tonight, overnight low 57, and then we'll see some peaks at the sun. Another cooler mid-September day tomorrow, higher on 70. We'll talk

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2: I'm meteorologist Mandy Faluber with your updated forecast. Chance for storms overnight. Otherwise, cloudy skies expected. Lows dip down to about 57. Winds out of the south, 8 to 15 miles per hour. Daytime highs approaching 71 Tuesday. Sunshine mixed with clouds at times. Lows dip down to about 49 Tuesday night. Clear skies. That's the latest forecast on Greatest Hits 98.1. Currently, D8.
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1: I'm meteorologist Mandy Faluber with your updated forecast. Slight chance of thunderstorms overnight. Otherwise, cloudy skies expected. Lows level off around 57. Winds out of the southwest, 8 to 15 miles per hour. Daytime highs approaching 71 Tuesday. Sunshine mixed with clouds at times. Lows dip down to about 49 Tuesday night. Clear skies. That's the latest forecast on Greatest Hits 98.1. Right now, 57.

0: there's only one way to kick off Chippewa Falls Oktoberfest. 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
1: I'm meteorologist Mandy Faluber with your updated forecast. Slight chance of rain showers overnight. Otherwise, cloudy skies expected. Lows level off around 55. Winds out of the southwest, 5 to 10 miles per hour. Sunshine mixed with clouds at times. Tuesday, high temperatures reach up to 71. Lows level off around 48. Tuesday night, mainly clear. That's the latest forecast on Greatest Hits 98.1. Right now, D8.
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1: I'm meteorologist Mandy Faluber with your updated forecast. Lows dip down to about 55 overnight under cloudy skies. Winds out of the southwest, 5 to 10 miles per hour. Daytime highs approaching 71 Tuesday. Sunshine mixed with clouds at times. Mainly clear skies. Tuesday night, lows level off around 48. That's the latest forecast on Greatest Hits 98.1. Currently 57.

0: There's only one way to kick off Chippewa Falls Oktoberfest: kegs and eggs. 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
1: I'm meteorologist Mandy Faluber with your updated forecast. Daytime highs approaching 71 today under partly cloudy skies. Winds out of the west, 8 to 15 miles per hour. Mainly clear skies. Tonight, lows dip down to about 46. Highs level off around 74. Tomorrow, mainly sunny skies. That's the latest forecast on Greatest Hits 98.1. Right now, it's 59 degrees.
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Plenty of names of streets, Bridge among them, but there's also so many other streets in Chippewa Falls, and that's where we're going to be on Friday and Saturday. 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And we've got fun events, including Oktoberfest with our Kegs and Eggs breakfast Friday morning, 8 a.m. to 10:45. Come on out. We've got Mike's Star Market brats. We're going to have beef sticks from Mike's. We've got pancakes and eggs. Chippewa County 4-H members going to be helping us out, serving up the breakfast. Donations are encouraged, of course. Come on out for breakfast. Join us for breakfast. We'll have some beer there. That's, yes, we will. And polka. We'll have all that going on. And then other activities this weekend besides Oktoberfest in Chippewa Falls, which is great. That's filled with glockenspiel and stein holding and keg rolling and lots of music and lots of fun. But there's Packtoberfest at Corton House on Sunday at noon because Green Bay is playing some football. Yes, and you can check all of that out. And then there's even Project Oktoberfest at Brewing Project. That's coming up on October 3rd. Find out when you go to aroundthe715.com. 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Good morning. A little bit. That's a lot of information for 5 o'clock in the morning. I'm telling you. Here's Robert Palmer. Tuesday morning with Merv.

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6: Aside from some patchy drizzle early this morning, much of the area now drying out after seeing some needed rainfall yesterday. We are waking up to cloud cover, but eventually partial sunshine returns through our Tuesday. It will be breezy, our afternoon high up to around 70. For tonight, mostly clear, down in the mid-40s. Mostly sunny tomorrow up to around 72, mid-70s on Thursday. On 13 First Alert, meteorologist Derek Dahlman.

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It's a challenge. 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And if I choose your TV theme, you're going to the movies, Micon Cinemas. Just let me know. We'll have a TV theme coming up this morning at 7:40.

Walking in Memphis, Mark Cohen at Greatest Hits 98.1 every Sunday night from 7 to 9. Sunday Night Revival brought to you by Revival Records, Barstow Street, downtown Eau Claire. Frank and I are going to talk, and Luke will be in there, and Mike Cook. We're going to talk a little bit about three songs that are really important in Mike Cook's great songs of the 60s, 70s, and 80s. He picked out some nice choices for this coming Sunday night. Brown Eyed Girl from Van Morrison, Still the Same from Bob Seger, and Jack and Diane from John Mellencamp. We'll have that Sunday night brought to you by Revival Records. Just a reminder, you can always win vinyl and gift cards from Revival Records when you go to Win Stuff at greatesthits981.com. It's not even 5:30 yet here on a Tuesday morning, and you can do it. You can do it right now. You can register right now. You do it. 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Maybe score yourself The Police on vinyl. You could. Every Breath You Take with Murph.

Billy Joel, moving out. 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Great singers come from everywhere, including the Chippewa Valley. The Voice of the Future is coming up October 24th. Heidi Center for the Boys and Girls Club, Chippewa Falls. 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It is a fun time. 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It's a Saturday night. Looking forward to it. Going to hear some great voices that night. Speaking of great voices, Debbie Gibson. Only in My Dreams with Murph in the Morning. 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

0: Little Yacht Rock there from Ambrosia, biggest part of me. I see they've got a Yacht Rock show coming to, is it the Mabel? The Mabel Tanner. It's a ways off. It's going to be more like April of 2027, but you'll be able to enjoy some Yacht Rock there. Sounds just like that. Kind of a tribute, a Yacht Rock tribute at the Mabel Tanner. There's so much going on at the Mabel. There's things happening in the Heidi Center for the Arts, the Pablo Center, Henry Cho. This Saturday night, going to be a great show there in Chippewa Falls. We've got breakfast for you, kegs and eggs. Friday morning starts at 8 o'clock. Come on out while supplies last. I do want to put that in there because we don't know what we're serving until we're serving exactly. And sometimes we're like, oh boy, get there early is probably a good idea with that. 8 to 10:45 and then stay with us because come to breakfast and then you're going in the grounds. Make a day of it. Then free admission with us as long as you're, that's how you get in. That's, we'll have, while supplies last, we'll have free admission for you on Friday morning. The first 25 of you to show up at the breakfast, we've got these cute Bavarian hats. They're cute. They are. They're festive. I'm not exactly, you know, how... I would not, I probably, they are not sturdy enough to climb the Alps in. Let's put it that way. You know, they're nice hats, but they are what they are. Come on out and enjoy lots of fun with us this Friday morning. Kegs and Eggs, part of Oktoberfest, 23rd annual Oktoberfest in Chippewa Falls.
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0: Queen and David Bowie under pressure at Greatest Hits 98.1. She's not under that much pressure, but she is willing to stand and deliver and give you the info from the 715, from the 715 newsroom. It's Morgan McCarthy. Good morning, Morgan.
1: Well, good morning. Here's what we're learning today. We'll head to the bench, and in the courts, a former Western Wisconsin fifth grade teacher pleads guilty to sex crime charges. Former Hudson educator Abigail Faust pleaded guilty to charges including child enticement, sexual contact, and sexual assault of a child. She'll be sentenced at a later date. Well, here in the Chippewa area, drivers, you can expect some additional impaired driving enforcement on the roads this month. Sheriff Travis Hakes is reminding anyone planning to drink to arrange a sober driver or another safe way home before you head out. They have some specific dates set as they continue the impaired driving enforcement grant. And coming up, those next specific dates with the amped up patrols will be 17th, 18th, and 19th of this month. With the sheriff's office saying the effort is aimed at identifying impaired drivers and preventing alcohol and drug-related crashes. Let's go through the garage. What do we have? Some old paint cans, filters, antifreeze, fluorescent bulbs. Sounds like the worst thrift sale ever. Chippewa County, you can get rid of those old chemicals, batteries, and other hazardous materials. Get that garage cleaned up for winter because you know we're gonna need it. Got some free disposal options next month at the Hazardous Waste Clean Sweep event that'll be held Saturday, October 10th. Starts at 8 in the morning, Northern Wisconsin State Fairgrounds in Chippewa. Full details online. You can pick those up, no problem. 715newsroom.com. Well, if you're happy and you know it, the Badger State, turns out, is clapping hands. Just not as much as you may think. A recent study by WalletHub ranked the happiest states in America, whether it has an impact on people's daily lives, and they used factors like things as unemployment rates, income growth. In Wisconsin, here in Buckyland, we fell into the above average category. On the list of 50, we ranked 27th overall. Our state's highest ranking came in the work environment category. Right there, we were 18th. So hopefully you're happy heading to work today. And curious, who's got the biggest smiles on their faces? That would be Hawaii. Well, now let's work on that, Happy. Where are my foodies at?
2: We're celebrating Cheese Toast Day, Double Cheeseburger Day, and Linguine Day. 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Double Cheeseburger is about as good as it gets. And then there's Linguine, celebrating the noodle that falls between spaghetti and fettuccine. So today, look for deals and maybe an elastic waistband. I'm Bree Tennis.
1: And what was some of that list again?
2: Cheese Toast Day, Double Cheeseburger Day.
1: Are you sensing a trend here? Jeez.
3: 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It's my favorite food.
1: Same girl. From our 715newsroom.com, I'm Morgan McCarthy.

Just featured them last weekend on the Sunday Night Revival, 8 o'clock. Luke Anthony picks out these great album sides and then gives us the backstory, the information, the stats on them. We always appreciate that. Usually Frank and I, Frank Rennick from Revival Records, Barstow Street in downtown Eau Claire, our partner, our sponsor with that program, we get a chance to chat it up a little bit, but I love what Luke puts together with all of that, and he's got more coming this weekend, Sunday Night Revival. Murph in the Morning at Greatest Hits, 98.1 Oktoberfest week. Oh, baby. Kegs and Eggs on Friday. Glockenspiel later on into the weekend. Processions into the grounds. Dancing, beer, German food. Cake rolling and Stein holding. Yes, all that's going on. Here's

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4: What follows is an important question from Milwaukee County Judge David Borowski.
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4: 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A triple murder suspect used one to intimidate a witness. Another inmate accessed child pornography. 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David Crowley. Not once. Twice. David Crowley even authorized the program again in 2025.
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12: Aside from some patchy drizzle early this morning, much of the area now drying out after seeing some needed rainfall yesterday. We are waking up to cloud cover, but eventually partial sunshine returns through our Tuesday. It will be breezy, our afternoon high up to around 70. For tonight, mostly clear, down in the mid-40s. Mostly sunny tomorrow up to around 72, mid-70s on Thursday. On 13 First Alert, meteorologist Derek Dahlman.
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Porter Sisters, looking for somebody with a slow hand and no doubt a large checkbook. We don't know that. We do. Murph in the Morning at Greatest Hits 98.1 with the one, the only, Lionel Richie, all night long on Greatest Hits 98.1 and streaming on our app. Download that app. Take us everywhere. 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
1: Well, good morning. Here's what we're learning today. We'll head to the bench, and in the courts, a former Western Wisconsin fifth grade teacher pleads guilty to sex crime charges. Former Hudson educator Abigail Faust pleaded guilty to charges including child enticement, sexual contact, and sexual assault of a child. She'll be sentenced at a later date. Well, here in the Chippewa area, drivers, you can expect some additional impaired driving enforcement on the roads this month. Sheriff Travis Hakes is reminding anyone planning to drink to arrange a sober driver or another Safeway home before you head out. They have some specific dates set as they continue the impaired driving enforcement grant. And coming up, those next specific dates with the amped up patrols will be 17th, 18th, and 19th of this month. With the sheriff's office saying the effort is aimed at identifying impaired drivers and preventing alcohol and drug related crashes. Let's go through the garage. What do we have? Some old paint cans, filters, antifreeze, fluorescent bulbs. Sounds like the worst thrift sale ever. Chippewa County, you can get rid of those old chemicals, batteries, and other hazardous materials. Get that garage cleaned out for winter because you know we're going to need it. Got some free disposal options next month at the Hazardous Waste Clean Sweep event that'll be held Saturday, October 10th. Starts at 8 in the morning, Northern Wisconsin State Fairgrounds in Chippewa. Full details online. You can pick those up. No problem. 715newsroom.com. Well, if you're happy and you know it, the Badger State, turns out, is clapping hands. Just not as much as you may think. A recent study by Wallet Hub ranked the happiest states in America, whether it has an impact on people's daily lives, and they used factors like things as unemployment rates, income growth. In Wisconsin, here in Buckyland, we fell into the above average category. On the list of 50, we ranked 27th overall. Our state's highest ranking came in the work environment category. Right there, we were 18th. So hopefully you're happy heading to work today. And curious who's got the biggest smiles on their faces? That would be Hawaii. Well, now let's work on that happy. Where are my foodies at?
2: 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And then there's Linguine, celebrating the noodle that falls between spaghetti and fettuccine. So today, look for deals and maybe an elastic waistband. I'm Bree Tennis.
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0: Greatest Hits 98.1. I'm a late believer. Late believer. I'm going to admit it flat out. People tried to sell me on Springsteen. Time Magazine tried to do it. Individuals tried to do it. Best friends tried to do it. I just wasn't buying into Springsteen. And then at some point, something just caught me. And I'm like, yeah, there's the real deal. There's the real deal. I've become a fan. But a late arrival. I'm a late adopter on this whole thing, but sorry, Bruce. Took a while. Sorry, boss. I got on it. It just took me a little longer than everybody else on the planet.
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7: The Milwaukee Brewers are back in action tonight, opening a three-game series in Pittsburgh against the Pirates, and Milwaukee has a chance to clinch the National League Central. Jacob Mizorowski gets a start for the Brewers, and the magic number remains at 2 after the Cubs beat the Braves last night. That means Milwaukee can officially wrap up the division tonight with a Brewers win and a Cubs loss. First pitch for tonight's game is at 5:40. Meanwhile, the Packers could be making some changes up front. Head coach Matt LaFleur spoke to the media yesterday and did not rule out changes to the offensive line following Sunday's loss to Minnesota. LaFleur says the Packers need to find continuity as quickly as possible after injuries and lineup changes kept the unit from working together consistently. So changes could be coming, and the Packers know they need to get that offensive line figured out quickly. That's a quick look at your sports. For Sports Talk 105.1, I'm Dan Casper.

It's time to bring the ship into shore and throw away the oars forever. And maybe find a really good life preserver, too. John Murphy on Greatest Hits 98.1.

0: They don't. They should put it on there. They performed at Eau Claire Event District Summer Jam. More fun next summer coming up in June. We'll be there. You'll be there. Tickets are now on sale. So get involved in all that. SummerJamWI.com. We'll have some links for you coming shortly. We'll have ways you can win tickets. We'll have some special things doing with Summer Jam. Looking forward to all that. And Black Crowes there a couple years back. Sweltering hot night, and they played through it. It was fine. It was great. It was a great show there. And many more great shows coming to the Eau Claire Event District with Summer Jam next summer.
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0: Hall & Oates, Maneater on Greatest Hits 98.1. A couple of guys, and I'm glad I saw them when they were still out, when they were getting along, when they were still out performing together. I saw them at a soccer field in Madison a few years back. Loved the show. It was fantastic. It was a great show, and it was a nice venue. It was a neat, it was a different sort of venue, but it worked. It worked well, and we really enjoyed that show with Hall & Oates. Greatest Hits 98.1. We're here in Altoona. We're going to be in Chippewa Falls on Friday for Kegs and Eggs Breakfast. That's going on. There's so many other things. Speaking of what's going on in the 715, how about we get to Morgan and find out what's going on this Tuesday morning. Morgan, what's up?
1: Oh, good morning. Here's what we're learning today. We'll head to the bench, and in the courts, a former Western Wisconsin fifth grade teacher pleads guilty to sex crime charges. Former Hudson educator Abigail Faust pleaded guilty to charges including child enticement, sexual contact, and sexual assault of a child. She'll be sentenced at a later date. Well, here in the Chippewa area, drivers, you can expect some additional impaired driving enforcement on the roads this month. Sheriff Travis Hakes is reminding anyone planning to drink to arrange a sober driver or another safe way home before you head out. They have some specific dates set as they continue the impaired driving enforcement grant. And coming up, those next specific dates with the amped up patrols will be 17th, 18th, and 19th of this month. With the sheriff's office saying the effort is aimed at identifying impaired drivers and preventing alcohol and drug-related crashes. Let's go through the garage. What do we have? Some old paint cans, filters, antifreeze, fluorescent bulbs. Sounds like the worst thrift sale ever. Chippewa County, you can get rid of those old chemicals, batteries, and other hazardous materials. Get that garage cleaned up for winter because you know we're going to need it. Got some free disposal options next month at the Hazardous Waste Clean Sweep event that'll be held Saturday, October 10th. Starts at 8 in the morning, Northern Wisconsin State Fairgrounds in Chippewa. Full details online. You can pick those up. No problem. 715newsroom.com. Well, if you're happy and you know it, the Badger State, turns out, is clapping hands. Just not as much as you may think. A recent study by WalletHub ranked the happiest states in America, whether it has an impact on people's daily lives, and they used factors like things as unemployment rates, income growth. In Wisconsin, here in Buckyland, we fell into the above average category. On the list of 50, we ranked 27th overall. Our state's highest ranking came in the work environment category. Right there, we were 18th. So hopefully you're happy heading to work today. And curious, who's got the biggest smiles on their faces? That would be Hawaii. Well, now let's work on that happy. Where are my foodies at?
2: 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And then there's Linguine, celebrating the noodle that falls between spaghetti and fettuccine. So today, look for deals and maybe an elastic waistband. I'm Bree Tennis.
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1: 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Jeez.
3: 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It's my favorite food.
1: 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From our 715newsroom.com, I'm Morgan McCarthy. Cheese.

0: Steve Miliband, take the money and run, or take the bratwurst and run, but you don't have to run. You can stay with us. We have breakfast, kegs and eggs. My friend Phil Tripper's going to be there. I think Office Cora's going to join us. Best Meister Gala on Thursday night. Now, you need a separate ticket for that. Kegs and eggs come out on Friday morning, 8 to 10:45. We're going to have, eggs and pancakes and bratwurst. Mike's Star Market bratwurst.
1: I did happen to see some pretzels. The collection has begun with Phil.
0: Phil's nothing if not a shopper. He's a pretty good shopper. Yeah. And so he's chopping up some goodies for us. And first 25 folks in the door that morning, we've got Bavarian hats for you. So you can enjoy those. We'll have a little polka music and all kinds of fun. It's the beginning of a great weekend, Oktoberfest. You can find out more about all of this and other Oktoberfest activities when you go to AroundThe715.com, powered by Window World Chippewa Valley. And then it's presented by a lot of great partners that we have. And I want to thank them, including Donald's RVing and also Merchants Bank. And thanks to Cabin Coffee, Savita Health, and Red Oak Exteriors for making this all possible. So it's Oktoberfest time, and really the fun begins Thursday night and then Friday morning with kegs and eggs. I've got Wham on the way. We've got Super Tramp. We will have a TV theme coming up a little later on. And Morgan McCarthy will catch us up. What's going on around the 715?
1: Well, we'll start with headlines that don't stretch too far from our area. And that includes the courts with the former Western Wisconsin fifth grade teacher pleading guilty to sex crime charges. We go to the Hudson area where a former educator there, Abigail Faust, pleaded guilty yesterday to charges including child enticement and sexual assault of a child. She'll be sentenced at a later date. In headlines that put us pretty close to our area, more than 70 local organizations and businesses will be under one roof today. Eau Claire Ellie Phillips Senior Center having their fourth Senior Resource Fair. It's free. It's designed to connect older adults, caregivers, and families with services and resources available in the area. You may be needing those, not know what's available. This is a great place to learn. They'll have some lunch available for purchase as well, and that all happens on Bellinger Street at the Ellie Phillips Senior Center. 715newsroom.com for your full details. Well, if you were anywhere near West Salem and decided to swing in a quick trip to fill the tank, grab a Glazer's donut and a Powerball ticket while you were there, you might want to check the glove compartment. This past Saturday night's drawing turned out a $50,000 winner. We're talking about the Jefferson Street Quick Trip in West Salem. You have 180 days to claim the prize. Best of luck. And Trolley of Terror. Forget the pumpkin spice if you're looking to dig up some considerable darker fun.
0: Oh.
1: You have the Dark History Tour trolleys out of the Volume 1 area. Yeah, they are taking adults for a 90-minute trolley tour of scandal, murder, hauntings, and downright bizarre chapters in our own history. You can hop on along that trolley, get into the fall spirit, 715newsroom.com. And our mutual good friend George House is a trolley tour guide as
0: well. Yes, he is.
1: So this is one for the season.
0: So is it true? Maybe he knows where some of the secrets are. He's been on the tour. You know, I'm just saying.
1: Skeletons in the closet.
0: Skeletons in the closet. Indeed. No, it sounds like a lot of fun.
1: Yes.
0: A scary, spooky, historical fun. And it can be both historical and hysterical.
1: And some great photos online. Catch those at 715newsroom.com as you wake up with John Murphy in the morning on your Tuesday. Greatest Hits 98.1.
0: And we've got a TV theme coming up a little later on here. By the way, you can always let me know about TV themes. You can text me, 715-835-0999, or go to WinStuff at GreatestHits981.com. And the bigger the challenge, the more I like it. And if I pick out your TV theme, you're going to the movies, Mike on Cinemas. We'll talk more movies, silver screen movies, in just a few. Wham! Everything She Wants with Murph in the morning.

98.1. Good morning, Altoona. Good morning, Eau Claire and Chippewa Falls and Barron and Chetek and Owen and Withy. Thanks for listening to Greatest Hits 98.1. My friend Mike Perry is back at it again. Jennifer Eddy, Dr. Eddy was telling me about this with the Family Resource Center. They've got a special thing going on this Saturday from 10:30 to noon, Maple Harvest Apple Orchard here in Eau Claire on Maple Road. And they are going, apparently, Mike is going to read Llama Llama Red Pajama in red pajamas. Of course he is. Of course he's going to do all that. You can take your photos with Dolly, your favorite book, and a llama. It's free and fun for all ages. 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Mike Perry in red pajamas. It paints a picture. It does.

0: With Boogie and the Yo-Yos coming up October 17th, we got Ticket Chicken Win. We've got Ticket Chicken Win. It's at the Loopy Dome. Always a great performance, and it's a great fundraiser for the Chippewa Falls YMCA and the great work they do providing scholarships to kids and families in need here in the Chippewa Valley. So that's going on October 17th. A week right after that, we're going to be over at the Heidi Center for the Arts for Voice of the Future with the Boys and Girls Club of Chippewa Falls. And that is a great talent competition. Some wonderful, wonderful voices from around the Chippewa Valley will be in performance to benefit the Boys and Girls Club. In fact, you can find out more about Voice of the Future when you go to our Greatest Hits 98.1 Cares page. It's right there for you. We're going to check into the forecast, find out what we can expect. Dry. We got some, well, much needed rain yesterday, but a little bit drier for today. We'll get to that in just a moment.
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3: Aside from some patchy drizzle early this morning, much of the area now drying out after seeing some needed rainfall yesterday. We are waking up to cloud cover, but eventually partial sunshine returns through our Tuesday. It will be breezy, our afternoon high up to around 70. For tonight, mostly clear, down in the mid-40s. Mostly sunny tomorrow up to around 72, mid-70s on Thursday. On 13 First Alert, meteorologist Derek Dahlman.
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4: So we're at 58 degrees, feeling fallish, but still with that high of 69. Not bad for today. We got Duran Duran on the way and Beatles, plus a TV theme. And a good one, I think. 1987. I don't think that gives too much away. We'll have that coming up about 7:40 this morning on Greatest Hits 98.1. Bruce Hornsby, The Range, and The Way It Is.

Mr. Bruce Hornsby on Greatest Hits 98.1 with Murph. 58 degrees, 69, partly cloudy for today, 716. Are you ready for it? Here we go. 23rd annual Oktoberfest, Northern Wisconsin State Fairgrounds. Mike Star Market with the brats. We're going to have that and the beef sticks. And we're going to have pretzels. Phil got us a bunch of pretzels. We'll be baking those up to 4-H. Jenny and the crew with the Chippewa County 4-H going to serve us breakfast, going to cook us breakfast. I want to thank the Optimist Club. 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And I'm inviting you out on Friday while supplies last. 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And they've got the procession into the grounds. 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Oktoberfest, a celebration of, well, all things German, but all things just plain fall fun. 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You don't have to laugh about it, but enough giggling, please. Hungry like the wolf, here's Duran Duran with Murph in the morning.

0: Duran Duran, Hungry Like the Wolf at Greatest Hits, 98.1. Murph here. It's Tuesday, so it's Silver Screen Senior, Silver Screen Series time. Mike on Cinema's Oakwood Mall. It's kicking off with Driving Miss Daisy. Great movie. That's this morning at 10 a.m. And it's $2 pop, $2 popcorn, and $2 movie admission. Great movie at Mike on Cinema's Oakwood Mall. And the lineup is terrific. Included in this will be every Tuesday for the next several weeks. We got Casablanca in there. We got Streetcar Named Desire is part of that. Rio Bravo is part of it as well. So it's a terrific lineup. Find out more when you go to greatesthits981.com. But this morning, the movie at 10 a.m. at Mike on Cinema's Oakwood Mall is going to be Driving Miss Daisy.
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2: Good morning. Here's what we're learning today. We'll head to the bench, and in the courts, a former Western Wisconsin fifth grade teacher pleads guilty to sex crime charges. Former Hudson educator Abigail Faust pleaded guilty to charges including child enticement, sexual contact, and sexual assault of a child. She'll be sentenced at a later date. Well, here in the Chippewa area, drivers, you can expect some additional impaired driving enforcement on the roads this month. Sheriff Travis Hakes is reminding anyone planning to drink to arrange a sober driver or another Safeway home before you head out. They have some specific dates set as they continue the impaired driving enforcement grant. And coming up, those next specific dates with the amped up patrols will be 17th, 18th, and 19th of this month. With the sheriff's office saying the effort is aimed at identifying impaired drivers and preventing alcohol and drug related crashes. Let's go through the garage. What do we have? Some old paint cans, filters, antifreeze, fluorescent bulbs. Sounds like the worst thrift sale ever. Chippewa County, you can get rid of those old chemicals, batteries, and other hazardous materials. Get that garage cleaned out for winter because you know we're going to need it. Got some free disposal options next month at the Hazardous Waste Clean Sweep event that'll be held Saturday, October 10th. Starts at 8 in the morning, Northern Wisconsin State Fairgrounds in Chippewa. Full details online. You can pick those up. No problem. 715newsroom.com. Well, if you're happy and you know it, the Badger State, turns out, is clapping hands. Just not as much as you may think. A recent study by WalletHub ranked the happiest states in America, whether it has an impact on people's daily lives, and they used factors like things as unemployment rates, income growth. In Wisconsin, here in Buckyland, we fell into the above average category. On the list of 50, we ranked 27th overall. Our state's highest ranking came in the work environment category. Right there, we were 18th. So hopefully you're happy heading to work today. And curious, who's got the biggest smiles on their faces? That would be Hawaii. Well, now let's work on that happy. Where are my foodies at?
3: 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Double Cheeseburger is about as good as it gets. And then there's Linguine, celebrating the noodle that falls between spaghetti and fettuccine. 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I'm Bree Tennis.
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8: The Milwaukee Brewers are back in action tonight, opening a three-game series in Pittsburgh against the Pirates, and Milwaukee has a chance to clinch the National League Central. Jacob Mizorowski gets the start for the Brewers, and the magic number remains at 2 after the Cubs beat the Braves last night. That means Milwaukee can officially wrap up the division tonight with a Brewers win and a Cubs loss. First pitch for tonight's game is at 5:40. Meanwhile, the Packers could be making some changes up front. Head coach Matt LaFleur spoke to the media yesterday and did not rule out changes to the offensive line following Sunday's loss to Minnesota. LaFleur says the Packers need to find continuity as quickly as possible after injuries and lineup changes kept the unit from working together consistently. So changes could be coming, and the Packers know they need to get that offensive line figured out quickly. That's a quick look at your sports. For Sports Talk 105.1, I'm Dan Casper.
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5: 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It's Murph in the Morning. And speaking of Dan there, he's telling us all about sports. Believe it or not, there's a TV series he was a big, huge fan of. I think still is. And Well, I'll tell you about it in about 5 minutes here on Greatest Hits 98.1. It figures into our TV theme for TV Tuesday. The Cure and Love Song, Greatest Hits 98.1.

0: Cure for the morning. Greatest hits, 98.1. The Cure love song. We've got a TV theme coming up for TV Theme Tuesday. And is she from Elkmont? I think she's from Elkmont. She's going to be going to, My Kind Cinemas. That's what she's she's going to a movie. Thanks to her suggestion. We'll do that in just a couple of minutes here. This Friday, Midwest Family Eau Claire's Kegs and Eggs Breakfast, sixth annual, but second time, second annual at Custer Coliseum. Chippewa County 4-H, thank you so much for your help, and donations are welcome and encouraged for the 4-H. The money will go directly to them. Free admission to Oktoberfest for Friday when you come enjoy breakfast with us and then walk in with us for all the fun. We'll have polka music and pretzels and Mike Star Market brats and beer sticks and eggs and beer and pancakes, and it's a great time. We even have Oktoberfest doodads, whatever that is. We've got that, and fun stuff for you to win. I think we're bringing what we normally would call the prize wheel, and I think we're going to bring it along, but this time around we're going to call it the Prost wheel. Cheers. Prost. Oktoberfest. 23rd annual. Kegs and Eggs. It's going on this Friday. Starts at 8 a.m., goes till 10:45. Custer Coliseum, Northern Wisconsin State Fairgrounds. We'll see you out there.
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1: 58 degrees, 69, partly cloudy for today, 740. Good morning, Chippewa Valley. 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Aaron Johnson came up with this great suggestion. Takes us back to 1987. I found the extendo version of this song, and a little tie-in to all this, because I ran across the hall and I had asked Dan in between breaks about this. Dan Casper from Sports Talk 105.1. I know he is a huge TMNT fan. Teenage Mutant Ninja Turtles. I said, what's your favorite? And he said, without missing a beat, Donatello. And here's why. He says, because when they shortened it to Don, of course, at some point, and he thought it was Dan. So, you know, he thought, hey, that's me. I'm one of the Teenage Mutant. He still loves Teenage Mutant Ninja Turtles. Aaron, thank you for this suggestion. I think this is the theme enhanced extension. Let's give it a listen here on Greatest Hits 98.1.

Turtle Power there from Teenage Mutant Ninja Turtles. That's from 1987 TV theme Tuesday. Aaron Johnson, thank you so much. And she'll be going to Mike on Cinemas. Thanks to that suggestion. Keep the suggestions coming. Win stuff at greatesthits981.com. 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Speaking of Mike on Cinemas, it's Silver Screen Senior Series begins. It's Tuesdays now, 10 a.m., $2 pop, $2 popcorn, $2 movie. And the first movie is this morning at Mike on Cinemas Oakwood, and it's Driving Miss Daisy. But the lineup for the upcoming Tuesdays here is pretty doggone awesome. We get Casablanca in there. We get Streetcar Named Desire, Rio Bravo, and a few others that you're really, really going to enjoy. So we've got all of that coming up in the next few weeks here on Tuesdays at 10 a.m.

Kiss Hits 98.1. Tommy Two Tone is coming up. CCR is coming up. I'm with my friend Morgan McCarthy here, and we're going to take a look at what's going on around the Chippewa Valley, around the 715. What's happening there? I do need to share something, and I'm not going to share a lot of it. I'll share more later. But it is personal, and I will admit that I have been playing with some pain this morning. And it's personal pain, but I share because I need to. I lost my brother yesterday in a car accident in Red Wing, Minnesota. It was a single vehicle accident. It was just him, and we're finding out a little bit more. He was my hero and will always remain my hero. If I have spent a life trying to serve a community and serve others, it's because of him. It's mm-hmm. because he taught me well. And I learned the value of all that. And he was known in Red Wing and will be forever known as Community Mike because he was a guy that was providing sound reinforcement, helping the veterans, helping with the lighting up the lights at Christmas time mm-hmm. In downtown Red Wing and so many other things that he did. And there was the things that were big and splashy that he didn't want to get that much credit for, to tell you the truth. Unlike me.

0: that meant a lot. And at some point, as we get some time over the next few days here, Morgan, I'll share some stories. Because he was a lifetime Navy.
1: Mm-hmm.
0: And I can remember when we were in about, I forget what grade we were in, or he would have been in, but he got a bunch of cardboard boxes and he constructed a submarine in our house.
1: Nice.
0: Out of the, and he showed me where the engine room was, where the torpedoes would be. This would be the mess. And I learned plenty.
1: That's way better than a couch cushion fort.
0: You got it.
1: Way
0: you
1: to
0: got
1: go,
0: it.
1: Big brother,
0: yes,
1: Mike.
0: Exactly. He laid it all out, you know. And here's the thing. I didn't need to know that much about a submarine.
1: Mm-hmm.
0: But he needed to teach me.
1: Yep.
0: That was the lesson you learned from that. That's why that was important. So as in the I'm saying all of this because in the upcoming days I may have to step away for a little bit because I'm going to have some things that I need to do.
1: Mm-hmm.
0: And but that doesn't mean I'm not always thinking of you in the audience here and the things that we do. I'm going to sometimes this can be the best thing for me when I'm going through some pain is my family here and my the fun things that I get to do and like to do. And I'm going to try to put on that jolly face because I know that my big brother, Mike, my hero, would want me to do that. Mm-hmm. He'd be like, Murph, little Murph, I guess.
1: Mm-hmm.
0: That's what you do. That's what you do. Go do that. Yeah. Keep doing that. And I think that's what he would want. I know that's what he would want. Morgan McCart, thank you, Morgan, for indulging me. Thank you, audience, for indulging me. But I did have to share that because that was a shock to us yesterday. And I'm going to put one more note, and I hope this doesn't break me down. But Midwest family, they're not kidding when they say family. This group steps up, and I feel it. I feel it. Thank you. Thank you. When I'm in pain, it's really nice to have people that have my back, and that's an important thing. Morgan McCarthy is, see, I knew eventually I'd get to that point.
1: Yep.
0: You know I would.
1: And we thank you for sharing that with us. Yes.
0: Thank you so much. Plenty of things happening around the 715. Morgan's going to catch us up with that here on Greatest Hits 98.1.
1: I certainly will, but on behalf of myself and all of us here in Midwest Family and Greatest Hits Nation, I think we want to just collectively embrace you. And you say that your big brother is your hero, but I have no doubt that he's looking down and adding you now to those lists of things that he's proud of. As you extend his legacy in your own way, and we certainly extend our love and gratitude to you, Murph, for what you do, and grievances to your family. This is a particularly hard time for the Murphys.
0: Bless your heart.
1: And we'll continue with headlines that keep us pretty close to our area and include, in fact, an update. There's going to be a new park, and if you want to be part of the volunteer effort to make that happen, you can do that. Eckerd Park is in the Viroqua area, so a little bit of a drive, but it's a public service a project that will be done over a 6-day period with shifts each day, and they're looking for volunteers and need quite a few of them. 40 people needed to work each shift. The work begins the end of this month, and it could be something to maybe add to your own personal bucket list and give back to the community this season. Details online. In headlines that take us to the pump, you've probably noticed, I'm not telling you anything you don't know, gas prices going in one direction in our area. Right now, the average price in Wisconsin is about $4.08 a gallon, and don't even look in the direction of diesel. Record-setting prices there across the nation, too, as we creep well into and over $6 on diesel. Looking into headlines that take us downtown, if you are a caretaker or here in your family or looking to connect with other services for older adults, you have an opportunity to do that today for free at Ellie Phillips Senior Center. They're hosting what is their fourth Senior Resource Fair, and it brings together more than 70 local organizations that you may not know even exist in the area to extend that help that you may need as you get into those different stages of life. At Bellinger Street today, you can find out more. Free admission to that event. Details online at 715newsroom.com.
0: And all ages are welcome, by the way, because, you know, yes, it's a senior resource fair, but a lot of people that need that information are the caregivers and the family members that need some information about exploring new territory. Sometimes you don't know about assisted living or independent living or whatever, you don't know. And so you can find out more.
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Michael Jackson, The Way You Make Me Feel, at Greatest Hits 98.1 with Murph here this Saturday. Oktoberfest in Chippewa Falls, day long. 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
10: Quiet weather takes hold through our Tuesday. As we look for a mix of clouds and sun through the day, breezes are going to pick up from the west-northwest with our afternoon high topping out around 70. Tonight, mostly clear, chilly, will cool off to around 45 degrees. Otherwise, tomorrow, mostly sunny, a touch warmer up to around 72. We'll have partly to mostly cloudy skies on Thursday, followed by our next rain chance as we wrap up the work week. On 13 First Alert, meteorologist Derek Dahlman.
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Def Leppard, Animal Prost, which, by the way, is a German interjection that means cheers or to your health when raising a glass of beer, no doubt, to toast. I'll be out there for the tapping of the golden keg, by the way. I'll be there for Kegs and Eggs in Chippewa Falls, Custer Coliseum, 8 to 10:45 on Friday morning. Hope you could be there, too. Thanks to Mike Star Market for providing the brats. Thanks, by the way, to the Optimist Club for grilling up those brats for us and getting that all set. Thank you to Tom and the crew over there. Thanks to Jenny and the team from Chippewa County 4-H to make the dinner come together. Of course, Joe and the team at Oktoberfest, thank you. Thank you so much for letting us have a little fun. Custer Coliseum, Midwest family, bringing you the big Kegs and Eggs breakfast. It's our sixth annual, but our second time at Custer Coliseum. While supplies last, we've got breakfast for you. We've got Bavarian hats. We've got admission into the grounds. We got a lot of things. I think we're going to bring the prize wheel along, and we're going to call it the Prost Wheel. Well, why not? Give away some goodies and have a Prost Wheel. Friday morning, Kegs and Eggs, Oktoberfest in Chippewa Falls. One thing leads to another, you know, it does.

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1: Well, good morning. Here's what we're learning today. We'll head to the bench and in the courts, a former Western Wisconsin fifth grade teacher pleads guilty to sex crime charges. Former Hudson educator Abigail Faust pleaded guilty to charges including child enticement, sexual contact, and sexual assault of a child. She'll be sentenced at a later date. Well, here in the Chippewa area, drivers, you can expect some additional impaired driving enforcement on the roads this month. Sheriff Travis Hakes is reminding anyone planning to drink to arrange a sober driver or another safe way home before you head out. They have some specific dates set as they continue the impaired driving enforcement grant. And coming up, those next specific dates with the amped up patrols will be 17th, 18th, and 19th of this month. With the sheriff's office saying the effort is aimed at identifying impaired drivers and preventing alcohol and drug-related crashes. Let's go through the garage. What do we have? Some old paint cans, filters, antifreeze, fluorescent bulbs. Sounds like the worst thrift sale ever. Chippewa County, you can get rid of those old chemicals, batteries, and other hazardous materials. Get that garage cleaned up for winter because you know we're going to need it. Got some free disposal options next month at the Hazardous Waste Clean Sweep event that'll be held Saturday, October 10th. Starts at 8 in the morning, Northern Wisconsin State Fairgrounds in Chippewa. Full details online. You can pick those up. No problem. 715newsroom.com. Well, if you're happy and you know it, the Badger State, turns out, is clapping hands. Just not as much as you may think. A recent study by WalletHub ranked the happiest states in America, whether it has an impact on people's daily lives, and they used factors like things as unemployment rates, income growth. In Wisconsin, here in Buckyland, we fell into the above average category. On the list of 50, we ranked 27th overall. Our state's highest ranking came in the work environment category. Right there, we were 18th. So hopefully you're happy heading to work today. And curious, who's got the biggest smiles on their faces? That would be Hawaii. Well, now let's work on that, Happy. Where are my foodies at?
2: 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And then there's Linguine, celebrating the noodle that falls between spaghetti and fettuccine. So today, look for deals and maybe an elastic waistband. I'm Bree Tennis.
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1: Are you sensing a trend here? Jeez.
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0: Aerosmith Dreamin' On at Greatest Hits 98.1 with Murph. You can win stuff. Rock the Dome tickets to Boogie and the Yo-Yos. That's coming up. That is going to be happening October 17th at the Loopy Dome in Chippewa Falls. We've got vinyl from Revival Records. We've got MyCon movie tickets. All of that going on. Now, this weekend's going to be a busy weekend. It's Rock Falls Raceway. Fallout Drags are back. And that is so much fun. They got the big car show that goes with it. They've got the vintage cars that come out and rock it on the Rock Falls Raceway drag strip. And by the way, it's only 8 miles south of Eau Claire, just off Highway 85 in the greater Kerryville Rock Falls metro area, as I like to call it. So that's going to be a lot of fun this weekend. Henry Cho is at the Pablo Center on Saturday night. You can perhaps take that in. Oktoberfest is happening in Chippewa Falls. Festmeister Gala is on Thursday night. I'll be out there for that. I hope you can join us for all kinds of fun. Custer Coliseum. Kegs and Eggs Friday morning. Same thing. We got breakfast going. We'll do that Friday morning, 8 to 10:45. And Saturday, the fun continues at Oktoberfest in Chippewa Falls with things like the Glockenspiel and a procession through the grounds. Getting the little buttons. You gotta get the buttons, get the hugs, get the handshakes, get all those kinds of things from our Festmeister and Festmeisterin. Who will be the new Festmeister, Festmeisterin, one of Chippewa Falls' best-kept secrets ever? We'll find out Friday morning, or Friday about noonish. We'll have that, and we'll tell you about that here on Greatest Hits 98.1. Prost!
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2: What follows is an important question from Milwaukee County Judge David Borowski.
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2: 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A triple murder suspect used one to intimidate a witness. Another inmate accessed child pornography. 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David Crowley. Not once. 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David Crowley even authorized the program again in 2025.
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4: 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I'm Tom Tiffany, and as governor, I will protect victims and not give violent criminals the tools to harass them.
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6: 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It's Oktoberfest in the 715, and the stations of Midwest Family Eau Claire have got your lineup. 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
10: The Milwaukee Brewers are back in action tonight, opening a three-game series in Pittsburgh against the Pirates, and Milwaukee has a chance to clinch the National League Central. Jacob Mizorowski gets a start for the Brewers, and the magic number remains at 2 after the Cubs beat the Braves last night. That means Milwaukee can officially wrap up the division tonight with a Brewers win and a Cubs loss. First pitch for for tonight's game is at 5:40. Meanwhile, the Packers could be making some changes up front. Head coach Matt LaFleur spoke to the media yesterday and did not rule out changes to the offensive line following Sunday's loss to Minnesota. LaFleur says the Packers need to find continuity as quickly as possible after injuries and lineup changes kept the unit from working together consistently. So changes could be coming, and the Packers know they need to get that offensive line figured out quickly. That's a quick look at your sports. For Sports Talk 105.1, I'm Dan Casper.

0: Prince and the Revolution at Greatest Hits 98.1 with Murph. A better outcome for the Badgers over the weekend, at least, as they come away with the wind and kind of handily there. That was nicely done. Packers, not so much. Three quarters, they played fairly well. They were doing well, but especially when you go on the road, if things could fall apart, and they did. The wheels came off. They've got the Jets this weekend with a noon game, and Packtoberfest is going on at Corton House. Some special things at Corton House, part of our Oktoberfest in the 715. Find out more about all these activities when you go to aroundthe715.com. 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
1: 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Jeremiah Fredrickson has even appeared at events supporting lawmakers who want to allow foreign adversaries to buy up Wisconsin farmland. They say you're known by the company you keep. Jeremiah Fredrickson keeps some pretty scary company. Jeremiah Fredrickson. He's too extreme to represent our values in Madison.
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0: Collins, Cecilio on Greatest Hits 98.1, where we feature every Sunday night, 7 to 9, Sunday Night Revival with Revival Records, Barstow Street in downtown Eau Claire. Now, that includes Mike Cook's great songs of the 60s, 70s, and 80s, and I love the stories that he had a great one about listen to what the man said, how that was kind of created. And some of it was created a little bit by accident, so to speak. It was a great story. He'll have more great stories because we're going to feature Brown Eyed Girl, Still the Same from Bob Seger, and Jack and Diane. That'll be this Sunday night, 7 to 9, brought to you by Revival Records on Greatest Hits 98.1. Morgan McCarthy in the 715 right now on this Tuesday morning. What's up?
1: Well, good morning. Here's what we're learning today. We'll head to the bench, and in the courts, a former Western Wisconsin fifth grade teacher pleads guilty to sex crime charges. Former Hudson educator Abigail Faust pleaded guilty to charges including child enticement, sexual contact, and sexual assault of a child. She'll be sentenced at a later date. Well, here in the Chippewa area, drivers, you can expect some additional impaired driving enforcement on the roads this month. Sheriff Travis Hakes is reminding anyone planning to drink to arrange a sober driver or another safe way home before you head out. They have some specific dates set as they continue the impaired driving enforcement grant. And coming up, those next specific dates with the amped up patrols will be 17th, 18th, and 19th of this month. With the sheriff's office saying the effort is aimed at identifying impaired drivers and preventing alcohol and drug-related crashes. Let's go through the garage. What do we have? Some old paint cans, filters, antifreeze, fluorescent bulbs. Sounds like the worst thrift sale ever. Chippewa County, you can get rid of those old chemicals, batteries, and other hazardous materials. Get that garage cleaned out for winter because you know we're gonna need it. Got some free disposal options next month at the Hazardous Waste Clean Sweep event that'll be held Saturday, October 10th. Starts at 8 in the morning, Northern Wisconsin State Fairgrounds in Chippewa. Full details online. You can pick those up, no problem. 715newsroom.com. Well, if you're happy and you know it, the Badger State, turns out, is clapping hands. Just not as much as you may think. A recent study by WalletHub ranked the happiest states in America, whether it has an impact on people's daily lives, and they used factors like things as unemployment rates, income growth. In Wisconsin, here in Buckyland, we fell into the above average category. On the list of 50, we ranked 27th overall. Our state's highest ranking came in the work environment category. Right there, we were 18th. So hopefully you're happy heading to work today. And curious, who's got the biggest smiles on their faces? That would be Hawaii. Well, now let's work on that happy. Where are my foodies at?
2: We're celebrating Cheese Toast Day, Double Cheeseburger Day, and Linguine Day. 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It's bread and cheese, then broiled, not quite a grilled cheese. Double Cheeseburger is about as good as it gets. And then there's Linguine, celebrating the noodle that falls between spaghetti and fettuccine. So today, look for deals and maybe an elastic waistband. I'm Bree Tennis.
1: And what was some of that list again?
2: Cheese Toast Day, Double Cheeseburger Day.
1: Are you sensing a trend here? Jeez.
3: 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It's my favorite food.
1: Same girl. 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

It's right on the border of Altoona and Eau Claire. I mean, I could throw a rock from Eau Claire to Altoona and back, but why would I? Why, are we throwing rocks now? Who does that? Come on, no. What's the point of that? Why would I do that? I mean, I might sling a bouquet over that direction or, you know, box of candy, but throwing rocks? No, not my style.

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This song originally recorded in December of 1969. They didn't release it, though, but a year and a half later, April of 1971, because there was a legal dispute with their former manager over royalties.

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5: 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Another inmate accessed child pornography. 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David Crowley. Not once. 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
12: Quiet weather takes hold through our Tuesday as we look for a mix of clouds and sun through the day. Breezes are going to pick up from the west-northwest with our afternoon high topping out around 70. Tonight, mostly clear, chilly, will cool off to around 45 degrees. Otherwise, tomorrow, mostly sunny, a touch warmer up to around 72. We'll have partly to mostly cloudy skies on Thursday, followed by our next rain chance as we wrap up the work week. On 13 First Alert, meteorologist Derek Dahlman.
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Number one song, With or Without You. Top 10 song, Where the Streets Have No Name. And on the second side of the album, two really underrated songs in my book, Trip Through Your Wires and God's Country. Oh, by the way, this is also a number one song from that album.

Woohoo it along with Dire Straits. It is Greatest Hits 98.1. My name is Kirk Anthony. Good Wednesday to you. It is actually Tuesday, so let's go good Tuesday to you. I'm trying to make the week go by quicker because, well, Oktoberfest is coming up this weekend. That's probably why. Here's the Scorpions.

There's a horse with no name. Tough to yell at it. You know, if you need to correct it, just say horse or hay or... Hey, it would probably come for the hay, but, you know. I'm in one of those moods, if you can't tell. It's Greatest Hits, 98.1. Music now from Laura Branigan.

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Almost 10 o'clock already. 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

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He's currently on tour with Susanna Hoffs, and he said that's how people need to do a rock show. So if you get a chance, maybe hop on over and see Billy Idol.

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1: They say you're known by the company you keep. When it comes to assembly candidate Jeremiah Fredrickson, that's a scary thought. Fredrickson keeps the company of radical Madison representatives who want to allow boys into girls' sports and into their locker rooms. He appears at rallies with state representatives who take extreme positions, like supporting sex change operations on children, like allowing child access to adult pornography websites, and like opposing harsher penalties for creepy criminal teachers who groom students for sexual purposes. Jeremiah Fredrickson has even appeared at events supporting lawmakers who want to allow foreign adversaries to buy up Wisconsin farmland. They say you're known by the company you keep. Jeremiah Fredrickson keeps some pretty scary company. Jeremiah Fredrickson. He's too extreme to represent our values in Madison.
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3: 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Another inmate accessed child pornography. 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Not once. 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
11: Partly to mostly sunny skies will take us through the rest of our Tuesday as we continue with breezy west-northwesterly winds. Our afternoon high will be seasonable in the low 70s. Tonight, mostly clear, a chilly start to our Wednesday down in the mid-40s. From there up to a high of 72, mostly sunny skies through the day, while partly to mostly cloudy skies on Thursday and a high in the mid-70s. On 13 First Alert, meteorologist Derek Dahlman.
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back in the days when the East End of London was a little bit tougher. The West Side of London, not so much. Hence, East End Boys, West End Girls, that is Pet Shop Boys. It's Greatest Hits, 98.1. How about some music from Don Henley?

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2: 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All right, have a good day, you guys.
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8: Partly to mostly sunny skies will take us through the rest of our Tuesday as we continue with breezy west-northwesterly winds. Our afternoon high will be seasonable in the low 70s. Tonight, mostly clear, a chilly start to our Wednesday down in the mid-40s. From there up to a high of 72, mostly sunny skies through the day, while partly to mostly cloudy skies on Thursday and a high in the mid-70s. On 13 First Alert, meteorologist Derek Dahlman.
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Bonnie Raitt on Greatest Hits 98.1. We still have no idea what the lyrics of this song means. It's Duran Duran. See if you can figure it out.

Christine McVie wrote that one for Fleetwood Mac. That was off their self-titled album back in 1975, the first album for Lindsey Buckingham and Stevie Nicks. Nice little love song right there. It's Greatest Hits 98.1. It's The Romantics.

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3: What follows is an important question from Milwaukee County Judge David Borowski.
4: Why is the Sheriff's Department handing laptops or iPads to defendants?
3: There's only one reason, and that's David Crowley. David Crowley gave tablets to every inmate in Milwaukee County, regardless of their crime. And what happened next? A domestic abuser used a county-issued tablet to contact and threaten his victim more than 1,500 times. A triple murder suspect used one to intimidate a witness. Another inmate accessed child pornography. And who signed off on the program? David Crowley. Not once. Twice. David Crowley even authorized the program again in 2025.
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Good to see that band out on the road again with John Bon Jovi lead vocals. He had vocal cord surgery a couple years ago in the summer. They went on a shorter but a very effective tour, started in July and ended early part of September. It's Greatest Hits 98.1.

Brady Sids 98.1. It is time for your number one at noon. The whistling in this song, well, it came about after one of the members of the band watched Monty Python's Life of Brian. There's a song in there, lots of whistling in the song. Always look on the bright side of life. Very funny song. If you haven't heard it or wanted to listen to it again, Monty Python, always look on the bright side of life, but I digress. This band also wanted to put this out as their first release off the new album, but their record label decided to go with a slow ballad. That ballad happened to be the first song that didn't reach the top 30, but they persisted. It is their fourth consecutive number one song. And another inspiration for the song was a late night note. And one of the members of the band came home late, and there was a note on the table that said, "Hello, you fool. I love you." That means Roxette has your number one at noon. It's 1 week number one in May of 1991. Joyride on Greatest Hits 98.1. Hello.

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11: Oh.
12: Yeah.
11: Have my vote.
12: Thank you.
5: Exactly. All right, have a good day, you guys.
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5: I'm Rebecca Cook, candidate for Congress, and I approve this message. 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
17: Partly to mostly sunny skies will take us through the rest of our Tuesday as we continue with breezy west-northwesterly winds. Our afternoon high will be seasonable in the low 70s. Tonight, mostly clear, a chilly start to our Wednesday down in the mid-40s. From there up to a high of 72, mostly sunny skies through the day. We'll have partly to mostly cloudy skies on Thursday and a high in the mid-70s. On 13 First Alert, meteorologist Derek Dahlman.
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My name is Kirk Anthony. Remake of a shocking blues song. Much better when Bananarama does it.

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He wanted to capture a song that really summed up Midwest values, Midwest feel to it. It's Pink Houses, John Mellencamp.

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3: What follows is an important question from Milwaukee County Judge David Borowski.
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3: There's only one reason, and that's David Crowley. David Crowley gave tablets to every inmate in Milwaukee County, regardless of their crime. And what happened next? A domestic abuser used a county-issued tablet to contact and threaten his victim more than 1,500 times. A triple murder suspect used one to intimidate a witness. Another inmate accessed child pornography. And who signed off on the program? David Crowley. Not once. Twice. David Crowley even authorized the program again in 2025.
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Number one album back in the U.S. for 15 weeks, and at that time, back in 1982, that was the longest stay at number one for a debut album. It's from Men at Work.

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8: Partly to mostly sunny skies will take us through the rest of our Tuesday as we continue with breezy west-northwesterly winds. Our afternoon high will be seasonable in the low 70s. Tonight, mostly clear, a chilly start to our Wednesday down in the mid-40s. From there up to a high of 72, mostly sunny skies through the day. We'll have partly to mostly cloudy skies on Thursday and a high in the mid-70s. On 13 First Alert, meteorologist Derek Dahlman.
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Bernie Taupin could really write some lyrics. That song is a response to a former girlfriend at the time that Elton John had. And apparently he had some issues with her. She probably did about him as well after the fact. It's Greatest Hits 98.1. We've

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That song by Bryan Adams was actually made into a dance mix. A couple decades ago, a Spanish DJ, DJ Sammy, he got a vocalist, Doe, to do the vocals on that. Not that I'm big into dance music, but it's pretty decent. DJ Sammy's the version of Heaven that you may want to check out.

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2: 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Another inmate accessed child pornography. 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

Greatest Hits 98.1. Luke is coming in at the top of the hour to get you through your Tuesday afternoon. He'll have music from Loggins and Messina, Edie Brickell, New Bohemians, and a guy who will be in the cities tonight in concert, Eric Clapton. All that and much more after this from REM.

Greatest Hits 98.1 with John Murphy in the morning. Good afternoon. I'm Luke Anthony. Ever been to Kansas? I have once. One time I've driven through Kansas. Spent the night in Kansas. Now the band, Kansas. Gary!

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1: What follows is an important question from Milwaukee County Judge David Borowski.
2: Why is the Sheriff's Department handing laptops or iPads to defendants?
1: There's only one reason, and that's David Crowley. David Crowley gave tablets to every inmate in Milwaukee County, regardless of their crime. And what happened next? A domestic abuser used a county-issued tablet to contact and threaten his victim more than 1,500 times. A triple murder suspect used one to intimidate a witness. Another inmate accessed child pornography. And who signed off on the program? David Crowley. Not once. Twice. David Crowley even authorized the program again in 2025.
2: It's preposterous.
3: 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I'm Tom Tiffany, and as governor, I will protect victims and not give violent criminals the tools to harass them.
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12: Partly to mostly sunny skies will take us through the rest of our Tuesday as we continue with breezy west-northwesterly winds. Our afternoon high will be seasonable in the low 70s. Tonight, mostly clear, a chilly start to our Wednesday down in the mid-40s. From there up to a high of 72, mostly sunny skies through the day, while partly to mostly cloudy skies on Thursday and a high in the mid-70s. On 13 First Alert, meteorologist Derek Dahlman.
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Maybe you haven't heard it in a while. Now Madonna, Like a Virgin.

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Edie Burkell and New Bohemians now in What I Am.

Greatest Hits 98.1, northbound Highway 53, the bypass. Back open again. Been closed earlier. Crash, in case you were wondering, northbound 53, the bypass right around Claremont is open once again. Here's Danny's song.

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Roger Taylor, Queen's drummer, has a solo album coming out Friday. We'll play a song from that on the next Latest from the Greatest, coming tomorrow night, just after 9 o'clock.

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4: Partly to mostly sunny skies will take us through the rest of our Tuesday as we continue with breezy west-northwesterly winds. Our afternoon high will be seasonable in the low 70s. Tonight, mostly clear, a chilly start to our Wednesday down in the mid-40s. From there up to a high of 72, mostly sunny skies through the day. We'll have partly to mostly cloudy skies on Thursday and a high in the mid-70s. On 13 First Alert, meteorologist Derek Dahlman.
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He goes into the Rock and Roll Hall of Fame. November 14th is the induction ceremony date. 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

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I got to talk to Ross Valerie, bassist at that time in Journey. He was a longtime bass player, as you probably know, in Journey. He's been out of the band for a while. He has a solo album out. 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

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Packtoberfest is coming up on Sunday at noon at Corton House, downtown Eau Claire, with our sister station, Sports Talk 105.1, 790 AM. So come down there or up there, whichever way you're going. Get to Corton House, the noon game on Sunday. Packers, Jets, you can watch the game there. Have some beers and brunch and have a whole lot of Oktoberfestian fun as part of Packtoberfest on Sunday. The baby's now, isn't it?

0: 98.1 with John Murphy in the morning. Tom Cochran, Life is a Highway. On the way, a song that's about 5 days from now.
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6: 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David Crowley gave tablets to every inmate in Milwaukee County, regardless of their crime. And what happened next? A domestic abuser used a county-issued tablet to contact and threaten his victim more than 1,500 times. A triple murder suspect used one to intimidate a witness. Another inmate accessed child pornography. And who signed off on the program? David Crowley. Not once, twice. David Crowley even authorized the program again in 2025.
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1: Good afternoon. Here's what's trending now. On the national stage, we approach the bench with the Supreme Court rejecting the Trump administration's attempt to restrict mail-in voting. Different sides so you can decide. President Trump doesn't agree with warnings to slow down on AI, whereas former President Obama says artificial intelligence companies calling for more safety is a positive step. Meanwhile, on the political stage, President Donald Trump nominated U.S. Representative Wesley Hunt to be ambassador to Saudi Arabia. Trump nominated the Texas Republican yesterday. And there's a robe hanging on the hook.
2: You are about to enter the courtroom of Judge Judith Scheindlin. The people are real. The cases are real. The rulings are final. This is Judge Judy.
1: Judge Judy puts a gavel down as she announced she is leaving television. This after 3 decades of courtroom drama. In headlines that move us closer to our area and in the real courts, a former teacher pleads guilty. At the pump, Wisconsin gas prices creep up. Grants are set for classroom creativity. And looking local, how about the Trolley of Terror? If you want to hop on for some local history and like ghosts, scandals, and unsolved mysteries mixed in, Eau Claire has a trolley waiting for you and the details waiting online when you board the 715newsroom.com. I'm Morgan McCarthy.
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Casey Kasem's American Top 40 of the 70s. Going to be a four-hour edition this week in 1979, so it'll start at 6 a.m.

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I'll be there, so hopefully I'll see you there. 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Trace Russian, Forget Me Nots.

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8: 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Eddie Rabbit had his suspicions. The Little River Band told of the Lonesome Loser. 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
10: Partly to mostly sunny skies will take us through the rest of our Tuesday as we continue with breezy west-northwesterly winds. Our afternoon high will be seasonable in the low 70s. Tonight, mostly clear, a chilly start to our Wednesday down in the mid-40s. From there up to a high of 72, mostly sunny skies through the day. We'll have partly to mostly cloudy skies on Thursday and a high in the mid-70s. On 13 First Alert, meteorologist Derek Dahlman.
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Devo and the B-52s is going to be in Shakopee on Sunday, and we will take entries till midnight tonight. We'll let the winners know tomorrow. 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

Greatest Hits 98.1 News. Now about movies, TV, and streaming. The Emmys were last night. They were on NBC. They've traditionally rotated between NBC and ABC and CBS and Fox for a lot of the history of the Emmys. They've bounced around between different networks. They may not be on a broadcast TV network soon. According to Variety, the Television Academy is talking with Amazon about moving the Emmys to Prime Video. It's in talks right now, so we don't know exactly where the Emmys will be in the future, but it may be on Prime Video in the future. It'll be the latest edition of an award show going from broadcast TV to a streaming platform. Of course, the Oscars are soon to be going to YouTube. Actor Awards used to be the SAG-AFTRA Awards are on Netflix. The ACMs, Academy of Country Music Awards, they're on Prime Video. So maybe the Emmys will be next. Prince and the Revolution now, and Kiss.

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1: He's got a little change in his pocket going jing-a-ling-a-ling. 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

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Eagle's going to be the band providing tonight's bedtime story. We'll hear the bedtime story song just after 9, a classic story song done by Eagles. REM now, and Stand.

0: Hits 98.1 with John Murphy in the morning. Cool and the gang and Get Down on It. On the way, a need for sunglasses.
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1: Good afternoon. Here's what's trending now. On the national stage, we approach the bench with the Supreme Court rejecting the Trump administration's attempt to restrict mail-in voting. Different sides so you can decide. President Trump doesn't agree with warnings to slow down on AI, whereas former President Obama says artificial intelligence companies calling for more safety is a positive step. Meanwhile, on the political stage, President Donald Trump nominated U.S. Representative Wesley Hunt to be ambassador to Saudi Arabia. Trump nominated the Texas Republican yesterday. And there's a robe hanging on the hook.
2: You are about to enter the courtroom of Judge Judith Scheindlin. The people are real. The cases are real. The rulings are final. This is Judge Judy.
1: Judge Judy puts a gavel down as she announced she is leaving television. This after 3 decades of courtroom drama. In headlines that move us closer to our area and in the real courts, a former teacher pleads guilty. At the pump, Wisconsin gas prices creep up. Grants are set for classroom creativity. And looking local, how about the Trolley of Terror? If you want to hop on for some local history and like ghosts, scandals, and unsolved mysteries mixed in, Eau Claire has a trolley waiting for you and the details waiting online when you board the 715newsroom.com. I'm Morgan McCarthy.
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13: Partly to mostly sunny skies will take us through the rest of our Tuesday as we continue with breezy west-northwesterly winds. Our afternoon high will be seasonable in the low 70s. Tonight, mostly clear, a chilly start to our Wednesday down in the mid-40s. From there up to a high of 72, mostly sunny skies through the day, while partly to mostly cloudy skies on Thursday and a high in the mid-70s. On 13 First Alert, meteorologist Derek Dahlman.

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It started as a Christmas song. Got redone into what we now know as It Must Have Been Love from Pretty Woman soundtrack. And Greatest Hits 98.1 now, Lynyrd Skynyrd.

Greatest Hits, 98.1 tonight on the 80s at 8's Deep Track, a song from Julian Lennon. Maybe you haven't heard it in a while, coming up just after 8 o'clock. Now the Pointer Sisters.

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9: 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A triple murder suspect used one to intimidate a witness. Another inmate accessed child pornography. 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David Crowley. Not once. 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

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Their self-titled debut album is getting re-released next year. Included will be demos. Never been heard before. That's going to be really cool to hear. Speaking of reissues, Rock and Roll All Over from Kiss getting a box set coming November.

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11: Partly to mostly sunny skies will take us through the rest of our Tuesday as we continue with breezy west-northwesterly winds. Our afternoon high will be seasonable in the low 70s. Tonight, mostly clear, a chilly start to our Wednesday down in the mid-40s. From there up to a high of 72, mostly sunny skies through the day, while partly to mostly cloudy skies on Thursday and a high in the mid-70s. On 13 First Alert, meteorologist Derek Dahlman.

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The Northern Wisconsin State Fairgrounds, Custer Coliseum to be precise. So come have breakfast with us. I'll be there. I'm going to have breakfast there. You come by, have breakfast as well. We're going to be having brats, beef sticks, Mike's Star Market, also beer, eggs, and pretzels. 4-H is going to be helping out as well. And this, of course, right before Chippewa Falls Oktoberfest begins at the Northern Wisconsin State Fairgrounds. So join us, Kegs and Eggs, 8 to 10:45 on Friday morning.

98.1 from Tattoo You. That Start Me Up, their prior album, Emotional Rescue. We're going to be playing side two of that, part of the Sunday Night Special, part of the Sunday Night Revival, brought to you by Revival Records, in the 8 o'clock hour this Sunday evening. 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
3: What follows is an important question from Milwaukee County Judge David Borowski.
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3: 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A triple murder suspect used one to intimidate a witness. Another inmate accessed child pornography. And who signed off on the program? David Crowley. 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
5: 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I'm Tom Tiffany, and as governor, I will protect victims and not give violent criminals the tools to harass them.
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